0: The traffic controller's still on the roadway.
1: Roger, 473.
2: Air cover from Bengal.

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Rick Warren, please.

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0: needs to slow this up. He's in something. Yeah. It's gonna be a 3D. He's taking off. Bro, I don't know if you want to contact Summers.
1: Received.
0: See, they're about 30 passing polo view.

0: Forcing airheads away from Taylor Green.
1: I'm in Palomar, I'm going to start that way.
2: Hill Road.
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2: Paul Hill Road, speeds are 38, pull the stop sign. Passing High Meadow, he's still all over the road, speeds are 40.

0: Bridges fees are $48.
1: $85, that's $45. What are the traffic conditions?
0: Pretty rural setting.
1: Roger, and headquarters, did you copy my request on ETA for CSB into the area? Oh, wait, that's not where they're at.

0: And he's got 473. He can be with him in a minute. And then we'll just turn over to see his feelings against the area.
1: Hey, it's like an apartment complex on Sokol Road.
0: Yeah, it's a minute from my mic, my 100. Have that 472 and 10,000.
2: Can you pass the CST with the driver's DOI over the air?
3: Thank you.

0: 473 out of 45. What's their ETA to 385?
1: One mic out.
2: Four, three mics.
0: Check.
1: They got troopers right in front of me. We're about one mic out.
0: Yeah, copy that, 407. I'm talking to 473. 473, what's your ETA to 385?
2: About three mics out.

0: I believe I'm on Stokel Road, right past the intersection. It's an apartment complex.
1: Receive. 67 cell phone.
0: 167.

0: 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Celebrity's out. She needs a trooper now.
1: One in custody. 238.
0: S45, once you get a free second, you can give me an A, please.
2: First.

0: I'll start that way as well. They, the hiker said, do screen in Ripley Hill. Is that what you were able to tell NBC?
1: Affirmative. It's just south of Saddle Dam Road. I'll mark it on the cabinet.
0: Is that right?

0: is 16. He is suspended for 14-1-1-1.
1: Sorry, did he get thrown a lot? Like, you send 706 over here to take possession of a green team?

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I'm going to leave in the summer. Just let me know what ramps are going to, and I'll meet you guys there. That's fine.

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0: going to be transferring back to 22 when we're 94, and I'll be following. And Summer is going to stay out with the car and the dog until we get here.
1: Roger, 1848.
2: Air 473, my solid mileage is going to be 301 for 4.
1: 48.

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1: Hey, how's my case number?
2: 35, your case number is going to be 15874,
0: 15874, 43, go ahead. Okay, the passenger Bravo Tango, 42488. Freshwater and Cranbrook, please. Pulling into Enfield Commons.
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0: Salmo 65. 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
1: Your Honor, we started it, huh?
0: So it'd be Bosco's.

0: Can you give me an 8 on my personal?
1: Can you call 8953 by cell phone?
0: Copy.
1: Hey, if I even have someone just step back and help me with me.
2: There's somebody back there with
3: him. Roger, I'll be clear, warning.

0: dispatch the next medic in Thompsonville to respond to the freshwater pond on North Main Street for a 51-year-old male, chest pain and difficulty breathing, heart response.
1: Thank you.

Motor vehicle complaint in progress. It started in the area of Enfield Street and Enfield Terrace for a moped traveling north on Route 5 that was weaving in and out of traffic. A driver's unveiled party with a black jacket and headphones last seen on Franklin Street.

motor vehicle complaint, the area of the Meadows. Going to be for an older can sedan, either a Honda or a Camry with a loud exhaust, speeding towards Washington. Roger.

0: Is there any way to talk to anyone there? Is there a problem for you?
1: Okay.

32 will be 5-5 there. 5 and 46. It sounds like they're going to have the 46 northbound ramp closed initially. Then they're going to switch over to both southbound on and off ramps closure.